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We may do more. The 20-song music marathon on 7HOFM for E&S, the kitchen, bathroom and laundry experts. 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
2: 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I'm from the dirty, but that Chico nice. Y'all call it a moment, I call it life.

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Might have been into this. The Flashback Lunch on 7HOFM. From when these songs were as fresh as Subway is today, with 13 stores across southern Tasmania.

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0: angry. 7HFM, Alanis Morissette, and you ought to know. It's Alan this afternoon. Secret Sound we'll do again at around about 3:20 this arvo. Sneak peek. Okay, all the wrong answers are at 7hlfm.com.au. Do it around 3:20. It's all part of the 3 p.m. pick up the Savo. Vance Joy coming up soon, and Noah Kahan, he's next.
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G Flip has a new song. That is called Bed on Fire, out of the 80s, John Parr. Sam Fender and Olivia Dean.

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